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Hey, we gonna come around at 12. Some Puerto Rican girls that's just dying to meet you. Yeah, we gonna, you know, bring a case of wine. Hey, let's go mess and fool around, you know, like we used to.

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We're getting respect from the people we meet.

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1: 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I got my man Donald Byrd on the horn. I want to give a big shout out to my little man Nico. He's 2 years old.
2: Λίγο πριν, imagine this, my grandpa Bao, the breakthrough. 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Jazz Montage Volume 1 Lounging. 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Saying peace to the Blackbirds, 125th Street. And check the flow that's unique.

lounging, lounging, mellow out, and just lounging, lounging, lounging, east to Brooklyn where I live, where I live. Realistic, kind of mystic. When I kick this, you should witness the slickness of the horn player and the dope rhyme sayer. Quite a moment.

what you were talking about. The reason why this music is so great and everybody wants to do it is because what? It's a living music. And what? It's giving the people a chance to express themselves.

it's classical roots. See, like we're the type of rap group where we rock shows, we don't use DAT just because DATs came out. Now all the groups going to use DATs now. No more turntable. Boy, if the DJ's up there, he's not really doing nothing. You know, he's just scratching over the DAT. And basically what we do is press up instrumental tracks to everything we do because we're rap stars.

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I wrestle with my thoughts, constant wrestle with my mental health. I'm put on life support, I've been put upon a high shelf.

0: 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I'm bygones, be bygones. Can't do a fit check, you get the price wrong. Snake printed leather, but you pick the python.
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1: 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Yes, you heard right. Now, I'm gonna need everybody on the left to get undressed. Pause your phones, your credit cards, keys to the cars. 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

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I'm so tired of pretending I'm okay when all I wanna do is scream. I'm sad, people. I'm sad and I don't know why. I didn't have an explanation when everything in my life seems so right. But man, I get crushed. 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I mean, how sad is that? Maybe this is not so bad. Maybe you will be crushed and sad for a moment, you'd say. But you will.

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A hustle here and a hustle there. New York City is the place where they said, hey, babe.